0: Yeah, I know what you're talking about. There was a time when man did live in caves, as we all know. These people were known as cavemen, Neanderthal men, or troglodytes.
1: What we're gonna do right here is go back. Way back, back into time. When the only people that existed were troglodytes. Cavemen. Cave women. Neanderthal. Troglodytes. Let's take the average caveman.

0: girls. 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
1: Okay.
0: Oh, it's trying to break.
2: It sure is. Everyone's trying to get out of the rain. Oh, it feels so good. The rain. And thinking of you. As soon as I get home, I'm gonna call you and tell you how much I love you. Oh, I feel so good.

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1: What?
0: I love you.
1: I love you too. Did you get caught in the rain?
0: Oh, yes. It was so beautiful.

So, he's a lot of fun. Now, one trang a broke frau. Me kong oi twa kasen fu negi king. Tang alki Radio de Leon. One Radio de Leon. Minamusioku. Mi arking fanaf mi jaso. And now a popular station.

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Ma wa arkidosu, de leon.

0: This is especially for Radio De Leon. Yemawo Awodapa. That means happy birthday. Yemawo Awodapa.
1: And your name is?
0: Victoria.
1: The African name?
0: Melevi.
1: And I have another wonderful sister here. What is your name again?
2: My name is Gloria.
1: Your African name?
2: Nana Joahima.
1: Nana
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0: This is especially for Radio De Leon. Yamawo Awodapa. That means happy birthday. Yamawo Awodapa.
1: And your name is?
0: Victoria.
1: The African name?
0: Melevi.
1: And I have another wonderful sister here. What is your name again?
2: My name is Gloria.
1: Your African name?
2: Nana Joahima.
1: Nana.
2: Ajoa Ahima.
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be the wave, to be the stream, to be the channel, to let it be. I be the wave, I be the channel, I be the stream. It's time to forget, it's time to forget, it's time to forget. No regret, brand new times ahead. Slide through the portal and forget. It's time to forget, it's time to forget. No regret, brand new times ahead. 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
1: Mrs. Denise Williams, it's gonna take a miracle.
0: So the next time your lover says it's quitting time, you ain't gonna die, you're gonna...
1: Om 13 minuten over de klok van 10.

women anything that their little heart desires. Where some women make mistakes is when their men go out and let them play, they would stay because they felt that no other woman wanted him but her.

They told me what I have is beyond medical science. So he released me because they told me that they haven't found a remedy for my condition. He told me what I have is more serious than cancer. He told me what I have is a very, very bad case of the blues. Oh, baby, yeah. And I found out that the best remedy for the blues is to be with the one you love. Oh, baby, I wonder, do you understand what I'm saying?

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I need you to come and see about me. Oh, baby. I wanna be wrapped. Mr. Tyron Davis. Wrapped up in your love, in your warm and tender love. Dat en dat wel om 5 over 11:30. Dit is dan de formatie The Facts of Life met Sometimes.

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1: Deze is er dan eentje van Lionel Patterson. That's the way. Across the country to walk up to me and ask me if I could help them with their love affairs. Om 11:08. And I never claimed to be. But this woman that I met at this gas station in Athlone the other week keeps coming back to my mind. This woman had a problem. She walked up to me with tears in her eyes and I could see that she was hurt.